bears and bats and stuff. You can't see us, but we're having a great time in here. But yes, I love it, and I love this radio station because I get to just like hear cool stuff like that and just, you know, discover new music. And without further ado, I've got some new tunes, some old tunes, and we are going to kick it off here straight out of 1981. 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

Welcome back, listeners of Central Texas and beyond. That was Hopped Up by The Outsect that came out just last year on Outro Records. And yeah, a lot of fun. Love those kind of like scratchy Wanda Jackson vocals with just like some kind of punky rockabilly-esque rock. Can't get enough. Before that, that was Pretty Sick with Telephone. Before that, we heard, man, we just had a three-song run straight out of 1981. Very powerful year in music. Honestly, 1977 through 1983 could arguably be some of the best years of music. That was off of the incredible IRS Records label. That was Suburban Lawns with Janitor. Before that, we heard Stretch by Maximum Joy. And we kicked it off there with Laundrette by Vivian Goldman that I have been playing nonstop. I'm glad y'all have been. I heard a little feedback that other people were digging it too. This is The Clear Spot. It is a free format music program, and I will be your tour guide this evening. And we're going to take it down a notch. We're going to get indie, and then we're going to get really into our, like, folksy feels. And then we're going to kick it back up for high energy to take you into Saturday night when Scott Gardner takes over with Stronger Than Dirt. This first song here, this is off of a Rarities compilation. This is Dear Nora with To Fail. Fall is Not to Fail. It's coming up next.

brand new Death Valley Girls. That was Basic Witch. That is on Suicide Squeeze. Another awesome label making awesome stuff for people. Before that, we heard Ain't Never Going Back by Heavens to Betsy. Came out in 1992. We kicked off there with a little Dear Nora. That was To Fall Is Not to Fail. That was off of Three States Rarities, 1987 through 2007. And that was on Magic Marker Records. I was like, I always like to try and squeeze in a little bit of a like a femme set. And then, all right, so if you're new to the show, welcome. This is some life-altering stuff, so cool. I wish I could go back to my first show. Next thing, I always like to do a bit of a set where we, you know, this is a free-format music show, and I have the microphone, and it is advisable that you turn up the volume, because the next set is going to be a little more focused on folk music, you know, kind of some down-tempo stuff. We're just trying to expand those boundaries. We got plenty more rock and roll, don't worry. Coming up here, this is something I don't know if any of us ever thought we'd hear, but I had the great pleasure of being in a record store in another state, heard this come over the speakers, so I was totally moved, and now you will be too. This is Jim Ford coming.

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These and other strange sounds can be heard on Commercial Suicide, KOOP, HD1, HD3, Hornsby, 91.7 FM, Radio for People, Not for Profit, Sunday nights from 8:30 to 10 p.m.

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I'm going to make this quick because I have about 8 minutes left before another excellent show comes on, so keep it locked here. We closed out there with some Sharp Pins. Before that, Flory, both those songs out of 2023. Before that, we heard Hannah Cohen doing Mountain off of her 2025 album, Earth Star Mountain.

And I've been following her career for, I want to say, like maybe over a decade, and I really dig it. It's kind of like very mellow, less theatrical Lana Del Rey. Before that, brand new track I'm deeply in love with, To Be Dust by Francis de Vargas, that just came out this year. Before that, another wonderful album, Dean Johnson out of Seattle, gorgeous stuff. That was 2025's album, I Hope We Can Still Be Friends. That song was Carol, and I truly cried the first time I heard it. And we kicked off there with Jim Ford. That was I'm Ahead If I Can Quit While I'm Behind. I got a couple more here in the magic bag of tunes for you. So, as they say, stay tuned. We are going to kick it off here with Pax. This is Not the Same, and it is closing us out here tonight. Good night, y'all.

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My name is Nick. As you've probably noticed, I am not Mr. Saturday Night Scott Gardner. I am honored to be here filling in. You can normally hear me every Wednesday at, oh God, what time? It changed time several weeks ago, and I guess I don't remember when it is. Wednesdays at 6 p.m. right here on Co-op. I think that I bring, hopefully fun, oftentimes rambunctious music to the airwaves, but I'm not as much of a pro as Mr. Scott Gardner. We just heard music from The Only Ones, which, first of all, thank you very much to Grace for another fantastic edition of Stronger Than Dirt. I gotta say, out of all the hosts of Stronger Than Dirt, out of all the hosts of The Clear Spot, Grace is one of my three favorites. We just heard... I love teasing The Clear Spot crew. We just heard The Only Ones, and I was saying to Grace that I feel like Only Ones, though not a band that I think I hear Scott playing a lot, but it feels like one of the most Stronger Than Dirt-coded bands out there. And we're going to have a lot of fun Saturday night party time music. We're going to hear music from, The Sex Shop, Black Marble, The Cramps, Sweeping Promises, all sorts of great stuff. I want to start things out tonight with, I'd say, another classic, a late discovered classic band out of Detroit. You may have heard of this band. It's called Death. And let's kick it off with that, and then I'll be back in a little bit. Keep it tuned in to Co-op.

0: I don't think I've ever felt cooler than I do coming on the air to this song. This cover of Link Ray's Rumble by Maple Fish out of Miyazaki, Japan. Not just the name of a great film director, also the name of a, I believe, prefecture, island. I don't remember. Look, my geography of the state that we live in is bad enough. I looked up where San Antonio was on a map today and got a little bit of a surprise. We just heard music out of, well, it was an American band formed in Gelnhausen, West Germany. That was The Monks with There She Walks, a bonus track off of the Five Upstart Americans 1999 compilation. Probably on something else besides that, too. That is just, look, I'm not the world's foremost Monks historian. I just know some damn good music. Before that, we heard local music. That was the commercial breaks from their self-titled debut album, which came out last year. That was Stare at the Sun. Huge thanks to one of the members of Cast of Thousands, whoever runs their Instagram, for hipping me to that band. That is a... I think they were very underappreciated when I first heard about them, and now they are still underappreciated, but I think they're getting up to a good baseline. Music out of Chicago before that, we heard Answering Machines with Fake ID. That is off of their album The Disturbing Side of Music, which came out in July, I believe, on Pocket Rocket Records. That is a... Well, first of all, Answering Machines, if you are familiar with the bands Bungee Jumpers or Pinoid, probably a couple other Chicagoland bands as well. That is who comprises the Answering Machines. And then that was also a cover of a band called the Anemic Boyfriends, who were based out of Anchorage, Alaska, in the early 80s. I just read a story that they covered for the band Flock of Seagulls one time in Alaska and then pretty much immediately broke up, which, I don't know. Is that the height, or is that just the beginning for you? I don't know. Hearing Space Age Love Song live, also probably just a life-changing event. How do you go on after that? MC5 before that, we heard two Detroit bands, which wasn't intentional, but they go great together. We heard MC5 with Over and Over off of 1971's High Time, and we started that set with Death Keep on Knocking off of the... I don't know when all the songs were recorded, but released in 2009, the album For the Whole World to See. And there is a really great documentary about that band, too. Which, if you are a listener to Stronger Than Dirt, you are probably aware of. If you are a listener to my show, I got less faith in you. Less faith that you are aware of that. Hey, Co-op has a membership drive coming up. And you can wait until the membership drive to give, or you can give today. And every show at the station is put together by someone who wanted to bring you something good. It's not a formula. It's not a focus group thing. This is a person doing it because they believe in it. Grace is doing this because she believes in it. Scott does this because he believes in it. Is there a third one? There's lots of great programmers at Co-op, and I'm just drawing a blank right now because I am very tired. And that is a sign that we should be getting back into the music. But first, we've been doing these new community health reports, which I think have some super cool and useful information about health issues of all kinds, mental health, physical health, keeping safe in the dog days of summer like we are in. So we are going to hear from that, and then we will be back shortly with some more great tunes. Keep it tuned in to Stronger Than Dirt.
1: What do you know about Austin's urban bat colony? This is Co-op Community Health Report, bringing you stories and information about health and social issues impacting Austin communities and the people who call Central Texas home. Here in Austin, the Ann W. Richards Congress Avenue Bat Bridge crosses the Colorado River. In addition, hosts up to 1.5 million bats during the summertime. We speak with Merlin Tuttle all about it.
2: Well, I was always interested in nature, but it just so happened that when I was in high school, my family lived not far from a bat cave, I saw the bats doing things that the books said they didn't do. And it became my doctoral dissertation, which pretty much got me into being a bat researcher. On September 23, 1984, I believe it was, UPI issued a press release in which it reported that hundreds of thousands of rabid bats were invading and attacking the citizens of Austin. So I came to Austin and investigated and concluded that the bats represent a gold mine of opportunity. But bats aren't easily photographed, and I got really caught up in it and had a lot of fun, but then also saw for the first time how photographs could dramatically improve public understanding. Bats are worth billions of dollars in pest control annually, catching their prey, pollinating flowers. Bats are now extremely famous tourist attractions. I still have people ask me if they can get rabies or something else from a bat, but they virtually never cause a problem. In the entire history of Austin, we don't know of a single person who ever contracted rabies or any other disease from a bat. I have studied them for 65 years. I have never, ever seen an aggressive bat. The bats at the Congress Avenue Bridge have brought in, conservatively speaking, about $200 million. Parks and Wildlife Department estimates that bat insect pest control is saving Texas farmers $1.4 billion a year. In general, we have a period when there are a few nights of good bat watching in Austin. The hotter and drier it is, the more the bats have to come out earlier to find enough food. Face hawks and things catching them because they had plenty to eat without coming out early. It's all just dependent on how hungry they are and how long it's been since it last rained.
1: 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The Community Health Report comes to you thanks to the support of St. David's Foundation. 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You can find more information about the work he's done to help bring awareness to the bat colony under Congress Avenue at merlintuttle.org. Thank you so much for listening.

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My name is Nick, filling in for Mr. Scott Gardner this evening. We just heard music out of San Francisco that was System exclusive, covering Eddie Murphy's 1985 classic Party All the Time. I originally thought, wouldn't it be funny to play a cover of Eddie Murphy's Party All the Time on Stronger Than Dirt? And I got a good laugh out of it, and then I listened to it, and I was like, I think this fits. I think this works. What did you think? Let me know. You can head on over to your email and send me a message, nick@coop.org, or call the studio, 512-472-5667. We also have a Discord set up for those of you who are into that sort of thing. You can head on over to @HeavenlyPopHitsATX on Instagram. There's a link in my bio. I'm in there talking to fellow co-op programmer DJ Nimbus, who you might know from New Kids on the Block, Golden Road, Emo Diaries. We are in there talking about board games right now. So if you want to talk about either covers of

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It's all cool, baby. And as much as I hate... Well, no, I should talk about the music. The rest of the music. I was going to say, as much as I hate to cut off this jazzy cover of Mambo Italiano, but we have more music to talk about. We also heard Jonathan Richman with Velvet Underground. That's off the classic 1992 album I, Jonathan. Guy Scrapers out of New York City before that. We heard All Day and All Night. That is off of Concrete Rock on the Desert Island Recordings label. That is a compilation that came out this year featuring all DIY musicians from the punk and post-punk New York scene. Put together, compiled by Sydney Salk, who you may know from the band Van Gogh. She also has a very cool show on WFMU. Really love that compilation. Got it on vinyl. Just a really cool artifact with screen-printed cover and a zine and all sorts of cool stuff. I love stuff like that. That's what music collection's all about. We also heard The Cramps before that with Rockin' Bones. That's off of what a new Cramps album in the year of our Lord 2026. You better believe it. That is off the Gravest Gravy, previously unreleased studio album, which was exhumed and put out in part through an effort by two dudes named Henry Rollins and Ian McKay. I'm about to say it, and then I forget which one it is. I think it's McKay. I don't know. Someone can drag me online for that. I don't care. And we heard two tracks from, I think, the modern equivalent of The Cramps. That was The Sex Shop, based out of Gainesville, Florida. We heard Do the Honey Bun and Bug-Eyed Baby. Played two in a row because they're very short songs. Less than 50 seconds each. That is a cool band featuring Waylon Thornton, who I play a lot of his stuff on my show, Wednesdays at 6 p.m., Heavenly Poppets. And also Beisha, his partner. Love that whole very, very, very short. I think the longest song is still under 1 minute, but that's a really cool tape. And we started that set with Portland's Neo Boys. I think of the punk rock royalty out of Portland, you know, everyone knows Wipers, everyone knows Dead Moon. Not many people know Neo Boys, and it's kind of a shame. We heard Rich Man's Dream off of the Sooner or Later compilation that K Records put out in 2013. I think that one of the guys from Wipers produced or funded or something a bunch of the Neo Boys singles as well. What a great band. I think worth discovering in 2026 if you're not familiar with them. We are going to get back into the music here shortly, but first, going to hear some stage biz about an upcoming event we have going on. I'll be back with you in a little bit. Keep it tuned into Co-op.

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You are listening to the accidentally wacky covers heavy Saturday night party sounds of Stronger Than Dirt. My name is DJ Nick. I am here filling in for Mr. Saturday Night Scott Gardner. It is an honor, as always. I've been listening to this program, I think, since before I even moved to Austin. I was like, I'm going to scope out. When I was a young lad of early 30s living in Milwaukee, Wisconsin, and I was like, I'm going to scope out what the music scene is like in Austin, Texas. I'm pretty sure that Stronger Than Dirt was one of the first things I listened to. We just heard Domo out of Winnipeg, Manitoba. That was their cover of Paul McCartney's Temporary Secretary from McCartney 2. Which came out, the cover came out in July. McCartney 2 came out in 82? I don't know. Oh, that's going to bother me if I got that wrong. Before that, we heard ESG out of South Bronx. That was Erase You off of their self-titled 1991 album. A lot of what I've been listening to recently has been directed by movies that I've watched. I've just kind of incidentally watched a lot of movies that have really good soundtracks featuring punk and post-punk songs. That one, I heard ESG played in Susan Seidelman's Smithereens from 1982. Also features The Feelies and Richard Hell. If you want to hear my editorializing on this, and you have to because I'm on the radio right now and you're not, Smithereens, great film. Not as good as Desperately Seeking Susan. I'm guessing based on the Letterboxd reviews, that's maybe a somewhat controversial statement, but you know what? I think that when you pit Madonna and Richard Hell as co-supporting roles, it's a recipe for magic, if you ask me. Before that, we heard another New York City band, Public Practice, with Bad Girls off of 2018's Distance is a Mirror on Wharf Cat Records. And we started that set with brand new music from Black Marble, also out of New York City, Brooklyn to be specific. That was Anything off of the new album Life in Small Spaces. I think that's the one that's Black Marble, which I think is just a dude. It's kind of like Tame Impala, where it's really just a dude, but it's like more of his rock album than his kind of gothy cold wave stuff. Really dig that. Really dig his old stuff too, but that's great too. Also, if anyone out there can tell me, I was wondering this as I was putting my notes together for the show. Okay, someone says that they live in Brooklyn. They live in Brooklyn. Someone says that they live in South Bronx. They live in South Bronx. If someone just says, I live in New York City, the Big Apple, is that like a Manhattan thing? I don't know. Someone send me a message, nick@coop.org. Give me a call in the studio, 512-472-5667. Oh, we had some technical difficulties in the studio. I also forgot to mention that between Domo and ESG, we heard Chai out of Tokyo, Japan, with Neo Kawaii K. That is off their self-titled 2023 album on Sub Pop Records. Okay, we're caught up now. And we're not going to do any more station business. We could. That's what was giving me some trouble before, but we're going to get right back into the music with one of my favorite bands of all time, The Replacements. Keep it tuned into Co-op.

0: 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My name is Nick, filling in for Mr. Scott Gardner this evening. We just heard new music from Zanny Stars out of Cleveland, Ohio. That was Honey off their new EP, Take Shape, which came out recently on Just Because Records. We also heard the Etts with Dangerous Girl, the name of their new EP. That is the Etts out of Nashville. Their first new music in 14 years, 15 years? I did not think that we were going to hear from them again, and here they are. And you know what? Some of the best stuff they've ever put out. This is fitting because, again, in a weird structure thing with my sets, I realized during that last set that Coco Hames from the Etts is married to Bob Meir, who wrote the Trouble Boys True Story of the Replacements book. And that's who we started the set with. Fun stuff. I was also looking it up. I was like, when are they going to make a movie out of that? And I looked it up, and it's getting written by Finn Wolfhard from Stranger Things, which, okay, I guess we'll see. Yeah, looks like he could be a replacement. Honestly, how do y'all feel about that? Before that, we heard OBN3's, or the Orville Bateman Neely the Thirds. That was New Money off of their 2015 album, Worth a Lot of Money, on 12XU Records. I think that might be my favorite Austin punk record from like the last 20 years or so. I don't know. That's a classic. That is a modern classic in Austin punk. We also heard a band that I have to play every time I sub for Scott, Devoe, with I've Been Refused. That is off of their Nitrous Nightmare Halloween Live 1975 album, which came out earlier this year on Futurismo Records. If you're not familiar with the Devo Nitrous Nightmare Halloween live show, I considered leaving in the complete lack of crowd response after that. That is an infamous show where Devo opened for the Sun Ra Orchestra, and I think that they told the promoter that they were a like Bachman Turner Overdrive or maybe Bad Company cover band, and the crowd, which had been drinking heavily and huffing nitrous oxide for hours before the show, was not amused, and they made it known. And that is one of the both greatest live shows I've ever heard and one of the most uncomfortable, cringeworthy things ever. And Devo's just antagonizing the crowd. It's wonderful. It's truly art. Before that, we heard Sweeping Promises with Abduction on Camera off of the new album You Say I Romanticize on Sub Pop Records. Sweeping Promises probably going to be on a lot of Co-op Best of 2026 lists. I would guess including Mr. Scott Gardner's as well, but we will see. And we started that set with those Trouble Boys, all those Troubled Boys out of the Twin Cities. That was the Replacements, off of 1987's Pleased to Meet Me, with a song that proves why you don't invite the Replacements over to your house if you've just had the carpet replaced. That was Red Red Wine. That joke also works for the band UB40. We're going to get back into the music shortly. First, we're going to hear a little bit of Station Business. You can use that UB40 Replacements joke if you'd like to. I won't tell anyone. I think I might have stolen it from someone else. Anyway, let's hear a little bit of Station Business, and then we'll get back into the music. Keep tuned in to Co-op.
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What'd you think of that one? That was the Textones with Vacation off of 1980's I Can't Fight It. I think a single. I'm not sure. In case you were wondering, that is not a cover of the Go-Go song. That was the original version of Vacation, as the band featured Go-Go's bassist and former Austin resident Kathy Valentine. What is that called when it's not a cover? It's just the artist saying, I'm going to take the song from my old band and use it in my new band. I don't know. But I'd like to find out. Before that, we heard the Flamin' Groovies with their live.

You know what I'm talking about. It's so good. Twisted Teens before that with Top of the World Highway Number 2 off their new album Florida Water Blues. That is their second album of the year. They just signed to Sub Pop Records, and they have a third album coming out this year. I don't remember the title of it, but if you're keeping track at home, all of their albums have had a very distinct color scheme so far, and rumor has it that the third album of the year is going to have a burgundy color scheme this time, because it is considered by the band to be their blood on the tracks. That's fun, right? That's a fun little bit of trivia. You can take that when Twisted Teens are huge, which they're going to be. You can say, I learned about that on Co-op, on Stronger Than Dirt. Before that, we heard Danny and the Dreamers. We heard two tracks, actually, off of the compilation Texas Crude Alamo City Sides Raw Soul and Garage from San Antonio, 1964 to 1968. That is a mouthful. We heard Danny and the Dreamers with I Couldn't Come Back to You, and the Primes with Gotta Go Now on Pecos Records. I think that is a label currently completely dedicated to surfacing and reissuing garage and early rock and soul music from San Antonio. If you're wondering, DJ Nick, you said earlier in the night that you couldn't find San Antonio on a map. Is that at all related to playing two San Antonio rock songs in a row? And I'll leave that up to you to decide. We have a couple tracks left before we hand things over to our friends at KVRX, and if you are listening on the co-op.org website, you're going to hear Seesaw Radio with the Minsk Man himself, Evan Minsker, a syndicated show which is painstakingly edited and playlists are updated in a timely fashion by some hero at Co-op. But before we do that, we're going to hear a little bit of station business from a show that I've never heard before. Sounds pretty cool to me. Let's check it out. Keep it tuned into Co-op.

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I hate to cut that last one off early, but I just looked at the time and I gotta get out of here. We just heard Voices with Fall in Love Again. That's off the Numero Group's compilation Basement Beehive, the girl group Underground, a collection of 1960s girl groups. And we started that very short set with Andre Williams, Agile, Mobile, and Hostile off of 1997's Silky. It has been an honor filling in for Scott. I always love filling in on the show. If you liked what you heard and want to hear maybe some similar stuff, I am on Wednesdays at 6 p.m. right here on Co-op. Show is called Heavenly Pop Hits. Until next time, Scott will be back next week. All will be right in the world again. We are going to leave with... Oh, what am I going to end with? I got a couple tracks. We're going to leave with a Detroit Cobras track because I was very excited to play this one. Until next time, take it real easy out there, everybody. Stay cool and keep it tuned into Co-op. Bye-bye.

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3: 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Seesaw, like the playground equipment, see-saw.fun. It's Labor Day weekend, and I think it's a really important time for punk specifically, because I don't know if you knew this, but punk rock doesn't pay the bills. It is just not a thing that, by and large, people can support themselves with all the way. And so a lot of people have to work day jobs, and then when they go on tour, unless they've got a really cool boss, like their entire infrastructure is kind of becomes, it's in peril because, maybe they have to quit that job or, they'll get let go for taking so much time off or whatever. So, and then touring on the road, that's obviously not super lucrative either. All this is to say, there are many, many punk rockers who are out there in, on the line, whatever the line may look like, whether that's in a kitchen or a warehouse or, working like a journalism job or a copywriting job or whatever it might be. Everybody's got to work. And, I myself was a part of a union, the Pitchfork Union. We unionized. And got a contract that changed my life for a time, but more importantly, it showed me the value of unions, not only because I witnessed what was said by corporate lawyers at the bargaining table, but also because I really could feel a genuine sense of solidarity with my coworkers from people on the outside who were in unions. In media and in music and everything else. But I also, it just gave me a great sense of fellowship. It made me really feel like I was part of something. So unions forever, link arms with your coworkers, tell the boss what's up. And absolutely. Just happy Labor Day weekend to everybody out there. Let's go ahead and listen to some brand new punk and rock and roll music. As promised, this is Baseball Bat by Anytime Cowboy.

All right, we just heard Difficult. That was a track called Racer Boy from their new record Stanislaus on Knuckles on Stun. I heard an old one from the Odd Mods. It's Understood from a new reissue on Sunny Boy 66 Records out of Greece called We Are the Odd Mods. The Easy Eight, the London punk supergroup of sorts, with Fear as a Gift from their new album, their debut album, The Easy Way Out on Static Shock Records. The Bird Calls with Acid Mermaid from Take Leave. That's my dear friend Sam Sadomsky. Great, great record. All the Bird Calls records are crucial on Ruination Record Co. Second Grade from Philadelphia before that with Girls. The track is called Anywhere Girls from their album Girls and Boys. We heard Los Bangers from Mexico City with N Television. We heard Full Sun from Bloomington, Indiana with Lose Your Mind off their new album It'll Come to Me on Salinas Records. JJ SZA from Brunswick, Australia with 50 Cent Coin. And we started the hour with Anytime Cowboy, the California recording artist, with Baseball Bat off the brand new album Gone By Now. 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Let's go ahead and listen to some more trashy rock and roll from the Monsters, the Switzerland band, with You Got Me Going off their new album, Off the Road We Go.

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so long ago, we received a call from our friend and world-renowned ski photographer, Warren Miller. He told us about a young Canadian skier, Glenn Wertel, who was going to set himself on fire, a stupid bastard, and then ski off a cliff. More stupidity.

0: Tony Maroney from the great Richie Valens. I've been listening to a lot of Richie Valens lately. Before that, we had Robber Robber with Bullseye, Chrome Cell Torture with Warm Donation, Finale with Yo-Yo, Esprit de Corps with Sales Histoire. We had Billiam with Birdman Rally, Tense with Barbed Wire, Vague Fugue with Future Trash, SOH with Echo Chamber, Plattenbau with Slow Dance, Neurotic Swingers with Girl in a Broken Car, and The Monsters with You Got Me Going. This has been Seesaw Radio, and thank you very much for listening. It's just been a great hour of new punk and rock and roll, but also, you know, in the spirit of that Richie Valens track, sometimes you gotta play some old classics. Therefore, I think it's time to go back to the year. Let's see. 1995. It's Archie and the Pukes with I Got Worms. Or as my son pronounces it, Woims.
1: One, two, three, I got

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One went to walls and wars. One went to love and peace. I took the road less travelled, and I'm still here to speak. Two parades pass by my street, one a military culture with instruments of doom and defeat, the other exultant with this happiness of which I speak. I took the smiling path and feel blessed by who we are and what we feel and see. Two marchers strode up my Austin streets, one in uniform, silent and obedient, the other a raggle-taggle band of colour-filled gypsies, rainbow-curved and deliciously sweet. I took the curving path and avoided all the IEDs. Two paths present themselves for our attention. One is death, which I almost forgot to mention. The other is life, beaming like this community radio station. Community, of course, volunteer, small, precious, and autonomous. You are that path. I am grateful to walk with you in peace and harmony and civilian culture too.

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1: This song is called Blazing Cymbals Lullaby, and if Alia was here, she'd be singing the first verse and the choruses and all the harmonies.

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1: The pressure's on.
0: Oh. 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
1: At this point, I have no idea what I'm going to do. 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

0: Two parades meet on the street. 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I took the road less traveled, and I'm still here to speak. 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I took the smiling path and feel blessed by who we are and what we feel and see. Two marchers strode up my Austin streets, one in uniform, silent and obedient, the other a raggle-taggle band of colour-filled gypsies, rainbow-curved and deliciously sweet. I took the curving path and avoided all the IEDs. Two paths present themselves for our attention. One is death, which I almost forgot to mention. The other is life, beaming like this community radio station. Community, of course, volunteer, small, precious and autonomous. You are that path. I am grateful to walk with you in peace and harmony and civilian culture too.
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0: Vampire mode.
1: Lost Boys mix.

0: described him with adjectives.
1: That was one big ugly man.
0: You can even make adjectives out of the other parts of speech. All you have to do is tack on an ending like ick or ish or airy. For example, this girl can grow up to be a beautiful woman, but still have a girlish

0: Energy, we feel by enemies. Yeah. Energy, we pray for enemies. Yeah. Energy, our words means everything. Yeah. Energy, enemy, inner peace. Energy, we feel by enemies. Yeah. Energy, we pray for enemies. Yeah. Energy, our words means everything. Energy, enemy, inner peace.
1: If I let my energy flow for me, then I can breathe life into these lies and give you most of me. Yeah, I feel the insides of the depths of our hearts opening. Yeah, I know that we can learn from one another culturally, soulfully, hopefully, mostfully, in the house, totally. Every time you call on me, I'll be there, your energy.
0: On and on and on and on and on and on. Life is kinda long.
1: I mean it's rising sun, I've seen the dawn. In the hymns, I've sung the songs. Y'all energy got me feeling strong. Even though I know it's been a minute, huh? Go ahead and give me that clarity, yeah. Energy to let my people bury that. Energy is how my people carried on. That's why we cherish them. Yeah, I'm about those bonds, yeah. I'm all in, yeah, I'm all in. Energy is a flow that I'm calling. Yeah, I'm all in, yeah, I'm all in. Energy is a flow that I'm calling. Yeah, I'm all in, yeah, I'm all in. Energy

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1: I feel sick.
2: Cut the commercial.
0: Yeah, you want to make up a song, Casey?
1: Yeah, do you want us to do that, Tracy?
3: Sure, yeah. It's like I'd be kind of curious.
0: Yeah, so are we.
1: I mean, yeah.
0: I'll try not to undercut us too much before we start. Let's see if we can figure this out.
1: I know, you with your get the uke up in there.
0: How's that?
1: Can you play it up like that?
0: Oh, sure, why not?
1: He's holding it up, the ukulele up by his face so yeah. He can have it near the mic.
3: it resonates pretty well.
0: All right, Tracy, what's something that makes you genuinely happy?
3: Ice cream.
0: All right, cool.

0: better.
1: If there's one thing I like, it's cream made with ice. Any flavor, I don't mind. And if there's one thing that's true, it's that I like you. So let's have some on this summer's day.

0: But I could have some rocky road instead. Cause it, what, it's melty?
1: Running on down my fingers.
0: It's a great taste.
1: It's ice cream.
0: Oh yeah, it's ice cream. It's ice cream. It's ice cream.
1: It's ice cream.
0: Surprisingly sweet in a couple of definitions of the word.
1: I didn't know that was going to happen. Aww. That's the thing with improv.
2: Nice. Good. Thank you guys so much. That was like really nice to see.
0: And nice to listen to, I hope.
2: No, it was actually a really great song. I was like going, I can see that happening. That is like, I can see somebody is like making a hit with that and putting on like...
0: Oh, our surprise hit, ice cream. Yeah.

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1: 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My name is Brother Elmer, and Sunday Go To Meeting is your home for the finest old-time folk, traditional gospel, and early rhythm and blues. 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Last week, we went out with a song by Dolly Parton, who passed away that previous week. The late, great Dolly Parton, in my opinion, one of the finest human beings that ever walked the face of the earth. And we're going to, I think it's fitting that we go into this week's playlist with another song by Dolly. This is The Golden Streets of Glory here on Sunday Go To Meeting. 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

papers. We hear it on the radio. Just how the widow and the orphan were evicted in the snow. But when we get to heaven, we won't hear it anymore. For there'll be no housing shortage when we reach that golden shore.

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1: 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We began our playlist today with Dolly Parton with Golden Streets of Glory from her album Gospel Collection on Camden Records. And then we had There's No Housing Shortage in Heaven from Johnny and Jack and the Tennessee Mountain Boys Volume 1 on Bear Family that was actually recorded, I believe, in 1948. Johnny Wright and Jack Anglin, they were actually in business from 1938 to 63 when I believe Anglin passed away. And we had the Chosen Gospel Singers with Lord Shine On Me, and that comes from a compilation, I Heard the Angels Singing, Electrifying Black Gospel from the Nashboro label. And then we had Red Ellis and the Huron Valley Boys with A Beautiful Life from a 1962 album on Starday called The Sacred Sounds of Bluegrass Music. And we just heard Del Reeves with A Great, Great Day from a 1967 album called The Little Church in the Dale. Came out on United Artists. His name was actually Franklin Delano Reeves, and he was born in 1932. I'm guessing named after the President of the United States at that time. 512-472-5667 if you'd like to check in today, or you can email elmer@koop.org as we continue with Porter Wagoner and the Blackwood Brothers Quartet here on Sunday Go To Meeting. Man, I hope you're having a beautiful morning.

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And it's not too early. You can go to our website now. It's there for you if you want to get a head start on that. My name is Elmer. This is Sunday Go to Meeting, and we began our last round of music with Porter Wagoner and the Blackwood Brothers Quartet with When I Reached That City from their album Grand Ole Gospel in 1966. I meant to bring something from their next album, More Grand Ole Gospel, which came out the following year, both of those on RCA, but I kind of forgot. And then we had the Gospel Plowboys with Do You Want to Go from their album Still Standing on Morning Glory. And then we tried to have the Del McCurry Band with Get Down on Your Knees and Pray from the album One Family. But my CD player evidently developed a slight bit of indigestion, so we went straight on into Bill Monroe and his Bluegrass Boys with Were You There? On RCA Country Legends, an album on BMG Records. And we just heard the Dry Branch Fire Squad with The Gospel Way from a 1999 album on Rounder called Memories That Bless and Burn. We're going to continue on with the lovely Loretta Lynn here on Sunday Go to Meeting. The phone number here is 512-472-5667. If you have a request like Jim did, I'd love to hear it from you. Or you can email Elmer at koop.org anytime with comments or requests.

Oh, well, stop. Great God, stop, stand, and listen. Listen to the story of Jezebel, her sins were so wicked. Jehovah got angry, her soul went leaping and jumping in her hell. Way back yonder in the olden days, you know, John told Jezebel about the ways to save your evil deeds, to trouble the land, repent for the kingdom of God's at hand. 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

0: bell o'clock. 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
4: 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He's been on the air since almost the beginning of Co-op Radio itself. Music from South Louisiana, can't beat it. So you might as well join it. My name is Elmer. This is Sunday Go The Meeting here on Co-op Radio. And we just heard the Golden Nuggets with Gospel Train from an album called The Gospel According to Malico from the Malico Records label. And before that, we had Jezebel by the Flying Cloud Quintet from I Heard the Angels Sing. And we went back to that compilation, which is actually a 4-CD box set. I Heard the Angels Singing, Electrifying Black Gospel from the Nashboro label, 1951 through 1983. Prior to that, we had the Sacred Shakers from their live album with You Got to Move. And that set began with Loretta Lynn with When They Ring Those Golden Bells, coming from a 1965 album on Decca called Hymns. 512-472-5667 if you want to check in today. Thank you so much for the great phone calls already and the requests. So next week, I mentioned that we'll have a membership drive beginning next Friday, actually. And next Sunday will be the first appearance of Sunday Go To Meeting on that show. I would just pray that you would consider what Co-op Radio brings to you and make a donation at that time or any time during the drive. As a matter of fact, it all goes in the same pot, but Sunday Go To Meeting does like to pull its weight if we possibly can. We're continuing with the Trumpets of Joy here on Sunday Go To Meeting. We have a good amount of time. Looks like 12 and a half minutes, to go before we turn it over to Strictly Bluegrass. So thanks for hanging with me, and thanks for being you.

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San Diego to Meeting is your home for the finest old-time folk, traditional gospel, and early rhythm and blues.

outside now. We'll try to do that maybe next week. Speaking of next week, membership drive begins this Friday, this coming Friday, and next Sunday will be the first appearance of Sunday Go to the Meeting here on that membership drive. You know, we've been around since 1994 because of the support of generous people like you, and we're hoping that you will help us continue this tradition, not only of Sunday Go to Meeting, but of all the rest of the great co-op lineup. I believe that we are headed out today. We're going back with Dolly again on the way out with her wonderful cover of Wings of a Dove, coming from her gospel collection on Camden Records. 512-472-5667. If you'd like to catch me before I go out, remember that number. It is going to be very important come next Friday for our membership drive, which begins traditionally with Pearl's General Store, which would also be an excellent opportunity for you to give to Co-op Radio. 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We would really, really appreciate it. My name is Elmer. I shall be back next week for our first membership drive program. Stay tuned for Alana and Strictly Bluegrass coming up next. I'll see you right on down the road.

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1: 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I am Alana, and for the next 2 hours, I will be playing you bluegrass and bluegrass adjacent songs. This time around, the first half of the show will be songs from the 20th century, and the second hour will be songs that were released in the 21st century. And I will get started today with Dolly Parton's Applejack. 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

That was Pretty Polly by Ralph Stanley and Patti Loveless. Before then you heard Diamonds in the Rough by the Carter Family, Bluegrass Concerto by the Osborne Brothers, and that set began with Applejack by Dolly Parton. Coming up next is Can't You Hear Me Callin' by Bill Monroe and his Bluegrass Boys. 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

That was Big Ship by the Dillards. Before then, you heard I'll Be All Smiles Tonight by the Cox Family, Mother's Only Sleeping by Harry and Jeannie West, and that set began with Can't You Hear Me Callin' by Phil Monroe and his Bluegrass Boys. 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DJ Alejo from Beacon Rewind and DJ Hoda from Geography of Sound, plus a mystery DJ, will be spinning vinyl at Brew & Brew happening September the 12th from 5 to 8 p.m. And we are also gearing up for our fall membership drive, which is happening from September 11th through the 20th. 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

That was Life's Too Long to Live Like This by Ricky Skaggs. Before then you heard Gut Bucket Blues by Don Vappy and the Creole Jazz Serenaders, Rare Faring Stranger by Cullen Galen and the Virginia Mountain Boys, and that began with Tiny Broken Heart by Hazel Dickens and Alice Gerard. And we'll wrap up our time in the 20th century with Sinister Minister by Bella Fleck and the Flecktones. 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
1: And we are wrapping up our time in the 20th century with the live version of Sinister Minister by Bella Fleck and the Flecktones. And we are moving on now to songs that were released in the 21st century. And the first one will be Hard Times Come Again No More by the Isaacs. 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

On September 16th, Co-op Community Council is celebrating Dies Iseis. Dies Iseis de Septiembre, the 16th of September, is one of the most significant dates in Mexican history, marking the start of Mexico's fight for independence from Spain. In 1810, a Catholic priest named Father Hidalgo raised a banner bearing the Virgin of Guadalupe. He's remembered today as the father of Mexican independence. In the town of Dolores, he gave a rousing speech that ended in a rallying cry, El Grito de Dolores, the Cry of Dolores, calling the people to rise up against Spanish rule. That moment sparked the Mexican War of Independence. 11 years later, in 1821, Mexico won, emerging free with the signing of the Treaty of Cordoba, which ended Spanish colonial rule for good. Today, Dies Iseis honors that freedom, celebrating Mexican culture and the resilience of a people who fought for their independence.

That was Hell's Canyon by Lost Dog Street Band. Before then, you heard Red Prairie Dawn, Gray Owl by the Burnett Sisters Band and Scott Festal. Dear Time by Allison Brown, Steve Martin, Jackson Brown, and Jeff Hanna. And that set began with Hard Times Come Again No More by the Isaacs. And coming up next is St. James Infirmary by the Bridge City Sinners. 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

That was Hometown by the Creakers. Before then you heard The Obvious Child, Nashville by I'm With Her, Sarah Jarosz, Aoife O'Donovan and Sarah Watkins, The Banks of the Ohio by the Grassland Bluegrass Band, and that set began with St. James Infirmary and The Bridge by the Bridge City Singers. This Saturday will be our monthly residency at Broom Brew, DJ Alejo from Be Kind Rewind, DJ Hoda from Geography of Sound, and a mystery DJ will be spinning vinyl at Broom Brew on Saturday from 5 to 8 p.m. And if you appreciate what we do around town, going to different events, spinning vinyl at different residencies, playing music and NPA shows that you will not hear elsewhere, please let us know 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

That was Rehab by Fabricio, and before then you heard He Called Me Baby by AJ Lee and Blue Summit. Almost time for me to make way, but stay tuned for Roots Train coming up next, and you'll get to enjoy 2 hours of Jamaican and reggae music. But I will leave you with Lonesome John by Murphy Campbell, When the Last Teardrop Falls by the Steel Drivers, and Crawdad Song by Hillary Klug, Dom Flemons, and Ketch Secor. 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

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My name is Will Schutz, also known in the studio as Ranking W. I'm sitting in today for Selector Dale. 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This program, Roots Train, focuses on reggae and its adjacent genres that originated from Jamaica between the 1960s and the early 1980s. 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

my collection for any songs related to celestial mechanics, as I remember my own father's birthday today. We're going to stick with some Lee Scratch Perry productions as we get started. Stay tuned. I've got 2 hours of music for you.

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Station to station.

0: life base, man. 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

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I'm Ranking W, sitting in for Selector Dale today. I've been listening to some songs produced by Lee Scratch Perry. We started that set with Life Is Not Easy from the Meditations. One of the founding members, Ansel Cridland, is coming to Austin later in September. He's the last surviving member of the original lineup. Check your local listings for that. Followed that with Nuffy Rundown from Danny Clark. He was also a member of the Meditations. That's from a Heart of the Ark compilation from Seven Leaves. Then Candy McKenzie with Long Enough. It comes from a Pressure Sounds compilation called The Return of Sound System Scratch. Then Johnny Lover, Who You Gonna Run To, from a Clock Tower Records compilation called Scratch and Company. Right now we're listening to a dub from Blackboard Jungle that was released on Clock Tower. Again, you've got Lee Scratch Perry and his minions running a track called Rubba Rubba Words. We're going to get into a little Studio One and then have a run on the Throw Me Corn rhythm. Stay tuned. 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

You're in tune to Roots Train on 91.7 FM, streaming at coop.org. My name is Ranking W. I'm sitting in for Selector Dale today. We started that long set with some tracks from Studio One. Started with the Heptunes, We Are in the Mood, from their fantastic 1970 album called On Top. Then Denise Darlington, Feels So Good. That's from a collection called The Best of Studio One Women, Feel Like Jumping. Then Freddie McGregor, We Need More Love. Then we started a little set of tracks on Larry Marshall's Throw Me Corn rhythm. We started with his title track there, Throw Me Corn, from the Presenting Larry Marshall Studio One album. Then Slacky Tidy from Horace Andy off his Mr. Basie collection on Harpy Records. Then Disc Jockey in a 81 Style from Roy Ranking and Raymond Naptali. Right now we've got Words of My Mouth from Al Campbell. It's a hit sound 12-inch from 1980, produced by U Brown. Thanks for the calls and texts, Chris, Clara, Dunbar, and Deutsche family. I appreciate your listening ears. You can always give me a call in the studio, 512-472-5667. I probably can't accommodate any requests since I am mostly playing vinyl today, but let me know if you have something that you'd like to hear. Stay tuned. We've got another hour and 15 minutes to go.

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I'm Ranking W, sitting in today for Selector Dale. 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Back up, we listen to Cost of Living from U Brown. It's on a 10-inch from the Narrows Records label called Rolling Reggae Rockers. It's a showcase album with vocals and then dubs. Followed that with Fittest of the Fittest from Johnny Clark. That's originally on Clock Tower Records. Actually, the name of the record is originally. That saw re-release this last week, and hopefully they included some of those funky synth overdubs. Next up, Tristan Palmer, Sit and Wonder from his Nice Time album. That was the first of two productions from Tony Robinson. That Nice Time album is a combination LP with Toyin, Roots Radix rhythms, many of which appear on other Papa Tad and Ranking Joe albums from the same era.

Then one of my favorite singers, Tony Tuff, Save Our Souls. It's on an album called Till Lovers Everywhere from 1981 on the State Line label. Right now, we continued in with my conversation from Slim Smith, originally of the Uniques. And then saxophonist Lennox Brown is playing his music for us. We're going to dive into a track from Jackie Edwards, and we'll stick with some of these oldies for a bit. Stay tuned.

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I'm Ranking W. Thanks for the calls and text messages from Miss Icy Watt, RJ Johnson, and Mom. We started that set with a song called Do You Believe in Love from Jackie Edwards. Been hearing a bunch of tracks off the Clock Tower label today. That one has a little bit of a pressing fault at the beginning, but it's such a beautiful song, I had to play it. Then Dave Barker with Girl of My Dreams, followed by 15, 16, 17, Girl's Imagination, a reworking of the track called Just My Imagination. That was a female trio, and as the name implies, they were 15, 16, and 17 years old. I hated to interrupt this dub because it's just a fantastic song. One of my favorite artists, Pat Kelly. It's a song called Try to Remember from 1979. It's his reworking of the first song in the 1960 musical called The Fantastics, Bunny Lee production. I don't know if it's Pat Kelly on the controls for this or Prince Jammy, perhaps Sylvan Morris. But I'm sorry to talk over the dub. We're going to dive into some tracks that are out of the Jack Ruby stable. We've still got another 45 minutes. Stay tuned. As always, thanks for listening. Later this week, Co-op is going to have their semi-annual membership drive. 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We will have some custom t-shirts for Roots Train, so stay tuned next week. 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

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I'm Ranking W, sitting in for Selector Dale today. My apologies that I'm not a professional radio host. I'm just someone that loves this music. And so this afternoon I'm sharing with you, we started with some various producer exposures, Lee Scratch Perry, then some Cox and Dodd. Right now we're focusing on Jack Ruby. Started out with a track called Old Broom from a group called The Arrows. It's on Honest John's compilation called Black Slavery Days. I believe that was originally released on New York's Clapper's label. Then a 7-inch from Clock Tower out of New York, band called The Uprising with a tune called Pestilence. That seems to be a one-off artist. I can't find any mention of them anywhere. Then another Jack Ruby collection called Jack Ruby Presents the Black Foundation. That was released in 2000. A group called Prince and the Seraphim. The track is called Decent Citizen. Right now we're hearing from the Revealers, song called Jailhouse Free. We've got another 25 minutes left in the program. Thanks for Thomas for tuning in from Santa Barbara. Appreciate the text messages from those of you that I call my chosen family. Stay tuned. We've got, we're going to get into a little rub-a-dub, Junjo Laws style productions. And a very cool song from Keeling Beckford. Stay tuned. I'm happy to have you with me.

0: Thanks for tuning in to another edition of Roots Train. I'm Ranking W, sitting in for Selector Dale. We're nearing the end of our two-hour time slot, but I'm very thankful for you joining us this afternoon. Stay tuned. Dot Matrix is in the house for Pure Energy. Coming up shortly at 2 p.m., we do have our co-op community health report that is starting shortly. Let me back up on the set real quick. We listened to a track from Keeling Beckford and Nicodemus, a 10-inch on the Star Records label. Then Johnny Osborne with Give a Little Love. Then Wayne Jarrett. And now, of course, the classic Barrington Levy. We'll see you next week.
1: What do you know about Austin's urban bat colony? This is Co-op Community Health Report, bringing you stories and information about health and social issues impacting Austin communities and the people who call Central Texas home. Here in Austin, the Ann W. Richards Congress Avenue Bat Bridge crosses the Colorado River. In addition, hosts up to 1.5 million bats during the summertime. We speak with Merlin Tuttle all about it.
2: Well, I was always interested in nature, but it just so happened that when I was in high school, my family lived not far from a bat cave. I saw the bats doing things that the books said they didn't do. And it became my doctoral dissertation, which pretty much got me into being a bat researcher. On September 23, 1984, I believe it was, UPI issued a press release in which it reported that hundreds of thousands of rabid bats were invading and attacking the citizens of Austin. So I came to Austin and investigated and concluded that the bats represent a gold mine of opportunity. But bats aren't easily photographed, and I got really caught up in it and had a lot of fun, but then also saw for the first time how photographs could dramatically improve public understanding. Bats are worth billions of dollars in

0: is from a bat. I have studied them for 65 years. I have never, ever seen an aggressive bat. The bats at the Congress Avenue Bridge have brought in, conservatively speaking, about $200 million. Parks and Wildlife Department estimates that bat insect pest control is saving Texas farmers $1.4 billion a year. In general, we have a period when there are a few nights of good bat watching in Austin. The hotter and drier it is, the more the bats have to come out earlier to find enough food. Face hawks and things catching them because they had plenty to eat without coming out early. It's all just dependent on how hungry they are and how long it's been since it last rained.
1: This is Community Health Report. The Community Health Report comes to you thanks to the support of St. David's Foundation. 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Thank you so much for listening.
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3: What no baby? 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

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Thanks to Ranking W for another 2 hours of fantastic vibey, just chill out Roots Train every Sunday from noon to 2. You get that. I love driving into the station, finding my center. I always come in a little less tightly wound after Roots Train. 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Pure Energy is feel-good music from electrifying hosts Dot Matrix and DJ Lippy. Out with the jive and in with the love. We're here to make your Sunday afternoon feel fine, get you ready for the week ahead. Some weeks you have the marvelous DJ Lippy. Some weeks you have me. This week you have me. I am Dot Matrix, and I am so happy to be here with you today. Even though it doesn't really feel like autumn or fall out there, we have our fall membership drive starting next Friday. Well, this coming Friday. So next weekend, we will be doing membership drive programming here on Co-op Community Radio. It's when we come to you, our beloved community, and ask for a little help financially to power this all-volunteer-run community radio station, a gem, a jewel in Austin's crown. We've been here since 1994. We're not going anywhere, but we definitely need a little boost a couple times a year. So, you know, radio, it's an amazing medium. We're all big fans of it here at Co-op, obviously. And you are too, because you're listening. You're listening to radio. Even if you're streaming it, this is radio. We are very much an

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We have cassette decks, we have turntables, real microphones, real board, got the little sliders, got the lights. 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And we're going to start off with one that a lot of everybody knows. And when I say a lot of everybody, you know, maybe I'm wrong. Maybe you don't know this one. But I did play it a few months ago, so it's been on the show recently. Can't help it. I love it. This is Mexican Radio by Wall of Voodoo, and we'll just take it from there. This is Dot Matrix. 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

0: All right, we got one set down, two more to go here on the show today. 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Or you might be streaming us through the aforementioned website. My name is Dot Matrix, and I am one of two regular hosts of the show. The other, the marvelous DJ Lippy, who did another one of his unpredictable and very fun and wild Total Request Lippies last Sunday. I hope you enjoyed that, an all-request show. A very brave undertaking. But DJ Lippy is a very brave DJ. You can find that in our archives if you missed it. Just go to koop.org, that's koop.org. Look for Pure Energy's show on our show schedule. You can click that and listen to 2 weeks of archived episodes in case you can't tune in when we're live on the air. Today we are enjoying songs about radio and its effect on people, how people feel about radio. Its ever presence in our lives, even decades later than a lot of the songs we're hearing today. We spent a little time in the early 80s there in our first set. And we finished things off with Martha and the Muffins, which was kind of a mid-80s track for them. Well, not kind of. It came out in 1984. That's a fact. But they pivoted from their earlier punk and new wave sound for this record, and it was a little bit more of a dance, kind of synthy dance bop there. An anti-racist dance bop, I would say. The song is called Black Stations, White Stations. It was also known as the 1984 song. And again, that was Canada's Martha and the Muffins from 1984's LP Mystery Walk. Before that, we heard some very, very early hip-hop. LL Cool J, the lead single from his debut album Radio, way back in 1985 on Def Jam. That was I Can't Live Without My Radio, his love song to his boombox. And we started the hour off with Walla Voodoo, the classic Mexican radio, inspired by the love that Stan Ridgway had for listening to the Mexican Border Blaster stations in Southern California. That was from 1982's Call of the West. And that gets us all caught up here. We are again listening to music about the radio, a real patchwork of genres and styles today on the show, much like our programming here at Co-op. So when we kick up membership drive next week and talk about Co-op Community Radio and all the love we have for y'all, I know you'll show us some love too. All right, got a couple announcements for you, and then when we come back, I've got some kind of 80s soft rock inspired stuff to start out our second set, and we'll just kind of bop along from there. Thanks for tuning in today. It's awesome to be here with you. I'm Dot Matrix. 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

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Today we are celebrating the medium of radio and getting you excited for our fall membership drive, which starts this Friday. So for the next two weekends, you'll have both myself, The Matrix, and DJ Lippy in the booth. We will be here asking for your support and just having a lot of fun. And you've tuned in before, perhaps. Maybe you've been listening to the show for a while. Maybe you're brand new. But I promise it will be entertaining, if not a little bit cringe at times. But there is no vanity in this booth when DJ Lippy and I are in charge of things. So I love Membership Drive. I'm very excited. It's a wonderful time to hear from our listeners and our community. I was just talking with our volunteer coordinator, DJ Creech, and hearing a little, preview. I'm not going to spill any tea, but I think we've got some fun stuff coming up, and hopefully you'll be tuned in. I know you will be. You're tuned in now, aren't you? All right, what did we just hear? We had a little bit more of a dance and kind of synth pop set. Finished things off there with Taffy with a track called Love My Radio, parentheses Midnight Radio. We heard the European mix. That was a single from back in 1985. Some straightforward Italo disco. We love it here on Pure Energy. Four on the Floor did an Italo disco set yesterday. You can go back, like I mentioned, our archives earlier in the episode, coop.org. You can listen to that if you missed it. I love Italo disco, so anytime Freescape busts that out, I'm especially happy. And the music we're listening to today is kind of all over the map as far as styles, genres, vibes. Just like our show schedule here on Co-op Community Radio. Before Taffy, we heard The Bird and the Bee. And that track was called Heard It on the Radio. It was from their 2010 album Interpreting the Masters Volume 1, a tribute to Daryl Hall and John Oates. All Hall & Oates covers on that record except for that song we heard called Heard It on the Radio. They wrote that in the style of Hall & Oates, and I think they did a really good job capturing their essence. And we started the set off with some moody, pensive 80s soft rock inspired music from Swedish duo Nikki and the Dove. That was Play It on My Radio from the album Everyone's Heart is Broken Now. Kind of has some kind of 80s Phil Collins energy to it, I thought. Just kind of contemplative, but still a lot of synth and pop flourishes. That gets us caught up. We're going to take one more short break. We're going to hear from Mr. Dennis Kampa from Adventures in Sound, and then I've got a final set celebrating our beloved radio for you today on Pure Energy, only on Co-op Community Radio, 91.7 FM. 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

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Stick around, because at 3 o'clock, Audria and Hip Hop Hooray will take over the airwaves. Audria's got a guest and a great show planned, so stick around for the rest of our lineup today. Before I get out of here, I'll get us caught up. We rocked out a little bit that last set. As I mentioned earlier in the hour, if you're just tuning in, we have been listening to songs about radio to hype everybody up for our upcoming fall membership drive that starts this Friday. The next two weekends on Pure Energy, both DJ Lippy and I will be in studio live in the booth, and we would love to hear from you. We finished our show off today with a defunct band from Philadelphia called Stiffed, a little punk pop band from their 2005 release, Burned Again. That track was Radio. Santi White on vocals, who later went on to record solo artist as Santa Gold. Before that, we heard an absolute classic. We heard Joy Division's Transmission, a single from way back in 1979 on Factory Records. It was their debut single. I think that's kind of beautiful, that their first

Yeah. I feel like I'm missing somebody, but yes, we love our Minnesotans. And The Selector with On My Radio started our final set off from 1979 as well. Some two-tone ska with the amazing Pauline Black on vocals. Imagine you give your partner a radio and they love it more than they love you. Well, that's kind of what was happening in that song. It happens. Well, we love you here on Pure Energy. And stick around for Hip Hop Hooray. Tune in next week for Membership Drive, and I will see you then. Take it easy.

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0: Hey, this is Yadira Brown. That was my song Shadow Work on KOOP Hip Hop Hooray.
1: Yeah, there you go. Happy Hip Hop Hooray Day. Happy Sunday.
0: Happy Sunday.
1: Oh my goodness. Yadira Brown, Austin hip hop legend in the building.
0: Up in it.
1: Yes.
0: To win it.
1: I have been wanting to get you on studio ever since I first started being on the show.
0: I'm so proud of you, P.S.
1: Today's that day.
0: You know,
1: happy, you know, for Labor Day weekend, I just wanted to play a bunch of music and chill with my friend. So thank you so much for coming.
0: I'm so happy to be here.
1: Yeah. So I really want to get into this interview because you are such a staple in the community and you are such a staple in the hip hop scene, but you're not necessarily a rapper. Sometimes you are.
0: Every now and then.
1: It depends on the song.
0: It does depend.
1: But can you, as an artist, can you speak to not necessarily being a full-time rapper, but being so well-known and so well-versed in the community?
0: I've been a hip-hop fan for a really long time. So it definitely started with that at a young age. And just participating as a fan and an observer and a student. And I just fell in love with it. So many different facets of it, but the two in particular are just like beats and rhymes. I'm a big fan of rap and not necessarily always attempted to rap, but as a singer or as a songwriter, that was a huge influence when I first started on how I wrote songs.
1: Yeah, I really want to get into your track Plenty with D Madness, and I want to get into your music history here in Austin. So can you take us back to when you first started?
0: With D? I mean, that's basically when I first started. Yeah, I used to go to Hip Hop Hump Day. So you're going to hear Hip Hop Hump Day a lot when we talk about the history of Austin. And I would go and, you know, just dance. And sometimes I would take a little book and write in the corner just to the beats that they were playing on stage. And eventually I met D Madness through Babu Blakes.
1: Uh-huh.
0: And he invited me to record on a song. Babu invited me to record on a song with D. So that's how he and I became aware of each other as collaborators.
1: Right.
0: We became friends at that time. And then he offered to let me write to some of his beats that he was making on that ASR, which we still use in tenure. I mean, he still plays at most of his shows. Anyway. He gave me a burnt CD with some beats on it. So I'm not going to tell you the year, but I'll just let you guess.
1: So Babu Blakes gave you?
0: No, D.
1: Oh,
0: Madness.
1: D Madness. Yeah. Okay.
0: Yeah, he had been recording some stuff, and he asked if I wanted to collab.
1: Yeah, you mentioned tenure. So for the listeners, let's get into that. What is tenure for those that don't know?
0: Tenure is the collaborative project between D Madness and myself. We co-write everything together. We produce everything together. There are Rye Dog, I'll say he's also a part of Tenure. He's been playing guitar with us the whole time. But we officially started Tenure 10 years after our first collaboration.
1: Right.
0: And the band was born, and we hit it pretty hard at first. Yeah, we were playing a lot of shows and, you know, just getting into it. Played a lot of shows with some really impactful artists for us for the time, for sure.
1: Yeah, and your first track is Plenty that we're about to hear right now, right? Or no?
0: Plenty's a D Madness song. That was one of the very first songs we created 10 years before Tenure was birthed.
1: Oh, got you. Okay.
0: Yeah. Yeah, that was actually the first song D and I made together.
1: Yeah, and you gave me a playlist of artists that you wanted to showcase platform today. We started the top of the hour with Lara, who you really wanted me to play that one.
0: I love her.
1: Yeah.
0: I've been a big fan for a while.
1: Yeah. And then after that, we heard the new Sweet Limb with Buka that I promised to premiere today. So
0: he's killing it also.
1: Yeah. And then, of course, we just played Shadow Work, your track Shadow Work.
0: Yep.
1: Can you tell us a little bit about that EP?
0: That's my debut EP. I put it out at the top of the year in 2025, released fully independently, made it with some terrific producers. I have Butcher Bear, I have Squam, and Boom Baptist.
1: Yeah.
0: Yeah.
1: So let's get into a music break. We have so much music to get into today.
0: Okay.
1: Yeah.
0: Let's go.
1: Let's play Plenty. Can you formally introduce it? Maybe tell us a little bit more stories about it?
0: The first time we played this song in front of people was a after party for a Wu-Tang show.
1: Okay. Okay.
0: And my knees were shaking, and it went hard. We loved it. We had such a good time. I love this song. Plenty by D-Madness featuring Yadira Brown.
1: All righty, here we go. We'll be right back.

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0: That was Jumpin' by Uncle Roy and Spice, who, if you don't know, are my choir directors in the chorus. They're also my sweet baby angels and best friends, and I love them.
1: Yeah. And if you're just now tuning in, you are listening to Hip Hop Hooray. I am your host, Audrey Diaz, and we have my very good friend, Yalitha Brown, in studio.
0: Hi, it's me.
1: Yeah. Yalitha, it's such a treat to have you in studio. You are such a storied and the ultimate performer here in Austin.
0: Babe, that's so nice.
1: It's true. It's true. And I love being able to play music with my friends on a Sunday. And I just happen to have friends that do really amazing things.
0: That's true. You do have a lot of cool friends.
1: Yeah.
0: I know that about you.
1: So tell us about what we just played. Tell us a little bit more about the choir.
0: Oh, the choir. Well, Jumpin' is a bop. Period. But the choir started last year, at the end of the year in November, I think. November, I want to say 15th, but I could be wrong. Folks, if you know, comment.
1: Yeah.
0: And yeah, we just started singing together. I auditioned, of course. We were auditioning for this. I knew that I would be singing with great singers, and I would be learning from some of the best singers in the
1: truly
0: town. Like, facts, right?
1: Yes.
0: And lovely people as well. So for me, it was like therapy. It was going every week to sing with these other voices to try to become better, honestly, but also just to hear that music, make that music with them, and feel that resonate through my body and my nervous system, because it's such an exquisite form of therapy. It's really effective for me. And very quickly, things started to happen with the choir that were super fun.
1: Viral things. The good viral.
0: Yes. Those things happened organically, like without anybody trying, just on some, hey, this is us singing, like practicing our stuff.
1: Yeah.
0: Yeah.
1: You're famous.
0: Magical.
1: Absolutely. So let's talk about the song that we played before, which is Magna Carta Slide. I got to see the choir at Radio East, and Magna Carta is going to have a show with Grace Sorensen at Radio East on September 10th. So why did you want to play Slide?
0: I love that song. There's so many great things about that song. It's so smooth. All the production choices are really on point. Megs
1: is a genius.
0: Holds it down. Yeah, just super smooth. I love to get in the car and put that song on.
1: Absolutely. And speaking of another great song, I really want to play a special song that just came out. It was just Beyonce's birthday. Yeah.
0: Virgos, we love them.
1: Absolutely. And so she released a rendition of, or a mashup of her song. I speak Spanish pretty well. I want to say I can't even say that. It's a Spanish version of Irreplaceable. Of course, her hit when I was like in early college, right? I don't know. Okay, B-Day came out in 2006, so that was when I graduated high school. So this song was everywhere. To the left, to the left.
0: Oh, I remember. I was a little older.
1: Yes.
0: At that time.
1: Yeah, so I really wanted to play her mashup with Selena. So let's enjoy this. You know, I mean, people have so much to say about this track, and I really want to celebrate it. So let's get into that one, and we'll hear some announcements and be right back with my good friend, Yalitha Brown. Y'all enjoy.

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1: And Brian.
0: Ahem, your host is Grace and...
1: Also Brian.
0: Shut up, Brian.
1: Grace, that hurts my feelings, but I suppose
0: I... 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Your attendance is mandatory.

0: That was Somewhere Else by Motherbug, one of my favorite groups in Austin. This is Yadira Brown. I'm hanging out with Audrey in the studio today at Hip Hop Hooray. Happy Sunday, y'all.
1: Yeah, and what did you want to hear right now?
0: Man, I really want to hear 10,000 Hours by Lynn.
1: All righty, here we go. So we're going to get that started, and y'all enjoy this.
2: But I'm a soldier, call me G.I. Jane. Just play your hand, I come through cut. Just like a.
3: What would you do if this ended?

0: All right, y'all. We are back with Yadira Brown.
1: Hey, hi. Hello.
0: Yeah, that was Lynn 10,000 Hours. So why did you want to play that song today?
1: I love that song. It just gets me hype.
0: Yeah. So we were talking off air about how you really wanted to sort of go on a listener experience of different genres that you're really feeling in community. We played Motherbug by your good friend Noah.
1: Yeah, Motherbug is a collaborative project by Noah and Michael Longoria.
0: Okay, Michael too. I didn't know mm-hmm. that.
1: Yeah, it's the two of them. It's amazing. I love watching them. They're so great to watch live. So anytime you get a chance to go catch them, I'd be there.
0: Yeah, I don't think that was a call to action. I think we're good.
1: I'm just letting you know where I'll be.
0: Yes, there you go. There you go. There you go.
1: You don't have to go.
0: Yeah, and so Noah is also in the choir with you.
1: She is. Yes.
0: Yeah.
1: She's in the Pranies. That's the soprano section, by the way.
0: There you go, because I didn't know that either. Oh, my goodness. It is such a treat to have you in studio. We have about 20 minutes left until Joystick Jukebox takes the airwaves. So I really want to get into how did you know that singing was what you wanted to do with your life?
1: I don't think I've ever wanted to do anything else with my life. I think I've always known I wanted to sing as much as I could, as a job or otherwise, since I was really young, really young kid.
0: So can you take me back to the hip-hop hump day days? And let's give a little bit of a backstory for the listeners, because this is Hip-Hop Parade, right? And so part of my job here at the station is to give y'all context to hip-hop history in town. So Hip-Hop Hump Day was a real center point for a community. I don't know what year. Do you remember what year it was?
1: It was 2001 that I started going to Hip Hop Hump Day. Pretty sure it was. It had begun before that, but that was when I found it. 2001, 2002.
0: Yeah, and did you say that's where you met D-Madness?
1: It is. Yeah. He was playing bass. It was as we know, an all improv group of legends, and he was on bass for that one.
0: So I really want to ask you. You know, earlier, if you're just now tuning in earlier in the show, Yadira was talking about taking a notepad to Hip Hop Hump Day. So what made you want to do that? Like, what made you want to even go to Hip Hop Hump Day to begin with?
1: I stumbled upon it with a friend one night and just, I think that was it. Like, I went, it was the best. I wanted to go back. I was underage at the time, so I couldn't drink. So, you know, I'd roll in there with my little X's on my hands and either dance or partake in greenery and floral items or.
0: Okay. Yeah. You said that pretty good to be on there. Yeah.
1: I would just sit there with a notebook and write because they would be playing different beats all the time. And those beats would evolve into a different beat at a different tempo. And so it was a really cool way of just being able to get out a few lines to something and not necessarily attached to it, but just have the lines once the night was over. And then I could go and kind of shape that into a different thing eventually down the road. But it was just sort of to feel it in my body and have a template for how I could envision hearing the music. And that was my first, you know, experiences with writing.
0: And so can I ask you, how did that shape you with your career?
1: Hip Hop Hump Day?
0: Yeah. Or that experience?
1: There are some people that I met at that time who are like family that I see weekly now, you know, that are still a part of this community and support system and that have shown that they're all really down for each other and for the cause and for the music. So I'm very, very grateful just for the relationships and people that I met, as well as the inspiration, because so many of them are amazing creators and I get to and have gotten to observe their evolution over the last 20 years also.
0: Yes, and speaking of music family, shout out to Matt Sanzala, who is listening.
1: Definitely
0: now.
1: Family. And yes, hi. Hello, Matt.
0: I'm proud to play the Beyonce Selena song. That is, I'm a woman, YB is a woman, and let's celebrate Texas women.
1: This is a conversation they're having, y'all. The context. Just so you know.
0: It's a family show, not only for the listeners, but for me as well. So, yes. Uncle Matt is listening, and I thank him for that.
1: We're repping Texas all day. We're repping Texas. We're repping Selena. I'm not mad.
0: All day, every day. All day, every day. And you know what I really want to say about this track, I think is very important, is that and it's not just my context, because I read it online too. Someone commented. Because, I mean, there was just a flood of commenting about this track. But beyond with this track, Beyonce really opened up Selena's song, classic song, Como La Flor, to a whole different generation. And, I mean, what's better than that?
1: I love that. Why not?
0: Yeah, exactly. Why not? So we played that track on Hip Hop Parade, and I'm proud of that. And I'm proud to have you here in studio, and we have about 15 minutes left with YB, one of my greatest friends and one of the greatest musicians here in Austin. You know, and there's so much, of course, there's so much discourse with the changes around town, the changes of Red River, the changes of Valhalla and Gus's Fried Chicken, which, in my opinion, I think they should build a stage. But that's an opinion I've been seeing online, too. Why not?
1: That's actually a really good idea. That's crazy. Nobody thought of that.
0: I think people would really love it. You know, I mean, of course, I have to get the disclaimer and let you all know that the views and opinions expressed here are not necessarily the views and opinions of Co-op Radio, its volunteers, board of staff, or underwriters. So there you go.
1: Same. Yeah, totally.
0: But I really want to ask you, Yadira, what is your take on the changes that you see?
1: Okay, this is tough for me because I am an old head, as we are called, right?
0: Yes, yes, yes.
1: I'm still young and beautiful and supple and sexy, but
0: amen.
1: I'm from back in the day, and Austin was different. Very, very different. But it has been different in stages for a while now. You know, it's not like we woke up one day and it was totally different. Oh my gosh. Like, it has been changing for so long. So it depends on, I think, for a lot of people, how far back you look or how long you've been here to witness that. I was here when it was real, real small and lovely and, annoying, and there wasn't that many opportunities, and, you know, certain things were very clicked out or, old guard, you know, and so I welcome growth. I love that we can expand. I love that there's new energy, and also energy that's been here for a while that's newly representing what has been here for a while and itself, right. And you know, that type of thing. I will say there has been some noticeable and shocking growth in some of our hubs for live music,
0: right,
1: very recently. And so I, like, along with a lot of other people, have some grief that goes along with that, right? Because there's so much of my own memory and upbringing and life here that I'm watching slowly fade away. But also what that new energy might bring to those spaces, is it really going to fortify the community that has been here and that has been working to support members of it and the city for a really long time? You know, I definitely want to, I would love for that to be collaborative and genuine and really represent the true Austin.
0: Yeah, and I had an idea because you just performed with 10 Year opening up for Bilal at Antone's. And I, last week, which I guess, wait, Sunday is a new week. So yes, last week. Last week I had gone to Antone's, I want to say about 4 times. And as grateful as I am for Antone's, which, if you don't know, is, of course, an iconic venue on East 5th Street, I was scared because I felt like, man, if I'm here 4 times in 1 week, does this mean that the spaces that are platforming hip-hop and R&B are dwindling in the city?
1: You mean because it feels so centralized to, like, one venue?
0: Yes.
1: I mean, I've noticed, I feel like that's a noticeable thing when you start to see, oh, okay, all of a sudden this is representing or inviting this genre where we haven't really seen that before historically, right? I'm not going to be mad at that because I think that hip hop belongs everywhere. So,
0: right.
1: Like, let's go. Like, y'all open the doors. Let's go, you know? But I do, you know, I can't say I know where all the small underground spots are anymore either. And I don't know if it's actually, personally, I can't speak to whether it's taking from that. But again, you just want to be sure that there's good people in there who are making sure that everything's getting represented properly and that people are being treated with respect, not just brought in for like a, oh, hey, we do this because we're cool. But like, actually, we celebrate and support this art.
0: Apparently, there's tunnel raves now.
1: I did see that. Mm-hmm. Yeah, that looked live, man. So I was like, I would be so tired after.
0: Can you believe it? People don't know where to go. Or I mean, they're going to tunnels now. But I digress because I'm never going to go to a tunnel show.
1: But I would actually go to a I've been to tunnel raves, like, you know.
0: Okay.
1: On the right night, take me.
0: Okay. I don't know. Either way, Joystick Jukebox is in the building. DJ Frog is here. I'm here with one of my best friends, Yadila Brown. Thank you so much for joining me today. We still got, you know, we still got 11 minutes. We still got time. What do you want to talk about?
1: Thank you for having me. Anything you want to know?
0: What do I want to know? Okay, this is what I want to know. Over the years, I have seen you in so many different groups. So do you feel like each group has its own personality, its own identity? For the listeners, you've been in groups like Vapor Caves, Keeper, 10 Year. Tell me more if there's more.
1: There have been a couple more. Okay. But I would say yes. Each of those projects represents probably a different group of listeners or reaches a different group of listeners with some bleed over, right? Mm-hmm. Between the groups, for sure. All of those projects have been pretty different from each other. In the way I've experienced them in this like linear time that we perceive, it has all evolved sort of in a way that made sense to me in terms of how the sounds came to be. But I know that objectively from the outside, who knows those stories, right? Except not that many people. And they all are very different projects, but they're all inspired by parts of myself that are very real and have always been there. So I can't really say, you know, I am a specific genre type of artist. I think I just want to make good music, and I've had a wealth of inspiration and influence, and I just try to, whatever I'm working on, I want it to be, you know, my part to be as genuinely me as I can, and I've learned how to do that over the course of my career in music. It's not something I feel like I could do initially. It was a learning process, but looking back, I feel like you can definitely hear me on each of those projects. You know what I mean?
0: Yeah.
1: Hopefully.
0: Yeah. I'm so grateful to have you here because, you know, I want to say too, like, just like the venues, I don't want to say are few and far in between, but they're kind of few and far in between. The venues that are platforming. I mean, am I right or am I wrong?
1: I can't say I am out all the time and that, you know, I mean, I used to be in these streets, but I feel like there's a lot of DJ culture in Austin.
0: Yes.
1: And so that's something that wasn't necessarily prevalent as I was coming up. But again, right. I know so many DJs who are so skilled in that art,
0: right,
1: and have been studying for so long. And I mean, there's something so beautiful about that as well. And so you can't really generalize necessarily based on genre.
0: Right.
1: But I will say that, you know, when people are going out to a bachelorette party or this kind of sport watching event or whatever, like, you know, a nightclub experience, right? Nightlife experience. We have shifted from a live music town where, like, we were known for going out to see live music mostly to, like, a party town.
0: Right.
1: And you go to bars and there's DJs. And some of them are terrible and some of them are so good. And some of those people are like really great producers too, who you should know and who have other projects. So it all intertwines. But my personal experience in working, I mean, a lot of venues have gone, you know,
0: right,
1: or moved. Or, you know, there's a terrible story that happened or they're managed by bad people now. Or, I mean, you know what I mean? There's so many different things that kind of shift and change where the community lands. But the community is always here. It's always going to be here.
0: Right.
1: Whether it's Antone's or Flamingo Cantina or Seaboys, which is where I've found a home over the last year or so, performing with 10 Year again. D-Madness has his residency there. I go sing with him weekly there on Tuesday nights at 9:30.
0: Uncle Roy and Spice have their residency on Wednesdays. Uncle Roy and Spice
1: have a residency there on Wednesdays. Uh-huh. Susanna Schaffel's residency there on Friday. She's also in the choir.
0: Right.
1: We have, just even at that spot, you know, there's a community of artists who from all over the world that come through. So it may not be something you expect, actually. You know, you might be down the street at the place that is the like touristy spot that everyone's at, but actually two blocks down the road, we've got Gary Clark Jr. and, you know, et cetera. You know what I mean? Like just the cream of the crop.
0: Yeah. And also just to make that correlation of Hip Hop Hump Day and shape-shifting, I know Trey Frazier and T-Double.
1: Oh my God. Of course. Yeah. Tuesday nights are also Grooveline with Trey and T-Double on the MC duty. So
0: yeah,
1: and Curtis Lee on the vocals, who is like, oh my gosh, exquisite.
0: Yeah, for the listeners, we got you. We are on point with the scene. We are on point in community, and that's how it should be. I feel
1: it's always here. It's been here. It will be here.
0: Yeah, absolutely. So we still got a lot of music to get into. I promised the Tiaras I would play one of their tracks. I know they have their first album coming out.
1: Congrats! That's
0: really bad. Soon. And it's Glenn Peterson's birthday today, so I promised I would play the Peterson Brothers. It's also the Delly's birthday that we heard earlier.
1: Let's go, homie.
0: Yes, and it's also one of my best friends, the Matt's birthday. Yes, so happy birthday. If you have a birthday with them, happy birthday to you.
1: I got two shout-outs, my girl Erica yesterday and my homie Avi today, my Virgos. I love you guys.
0: There you go. And I also want to say rest in peace to hip hop pioneer Keith. And I'll make sure to play one of his tracks from his pioneering group, the Funky 4+1. And I'll make sure to play that next week for sure. I want to make sure that this is a space definitely platforming and celebrating. And how do I say, what do you call it when you're like preserving something? I guess that's what it is, right? Preserving the space, right, for local hip-hop. But it's also important to preserve national legacy and historic legacy. So I really want to do that for you, Keith. Rest in peace. And, yeah, what should we hear first? Should we hear the Peterson Brothers or should we hear the Tiaras?
1: Tiaras, please.
0: Okay.
1: The Petersons right after that.
0: Okay. Let me go ahead and find it. While I go ahead and find it, can you tell us anything you want to tell us?
1: Be yourself. Love yourself. Love your family if you can. Treat animals well.
0: Yeah. And with that being said, here's the...

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3: Hey, what's up? DJ Frog here on KOOP Austin's Community Radio. Got some big major names coming up artist-wise in the next few sets, but it's all for fun, kind of a return to roots moment on a few of these picks. And I'm glad that Audria and her guests were talking about tunnel raves just a few minutes ago. Time-honored tradition. If you've ever been to one, you might have heard something like you're going to hear right now. Keep it locked.

told you there were going to be some big names in this show today. That's DEADMAU5 with Cascade, their iconic track, I Remember. I looked it up. Are you sitting down for this? That song came out in 2008, which means it's 18 years old, this song. I am not ready to accept that. I'll just say that. Before that, we heard the Alchemical Sisters with their track Yellow Acid. Before that, the house mix of Cosmic Cars by Cybotron. And at the top of the show, Revolution 909 by Daft Punk from 1997. I wasn't old enough to get that when it came out, so that exists in a timeless space. This song you're hearing right now, very connected to a certain time of my life. And it really is a great song. So many good sounds in it really set the tone for a whole generation of EDM and several generations beyond it. And there's an artist today, amongst others, of course, but I'd say probably the preeminent artist who's picking up the torch of this era of EDM is none other than Nina Jirachi. So it felt appropriate to follow this up with one of her tracks. This is her song, London Song, off of her album, I Love My Computer. Keep it locked right here to Co-op, Austin's Community Radio.

Hey, DJ Frog here on KOOP. This is The Innocence by John Tejada. Before that, we heard Megalomaniac by KMFDM. Before that, Never Return Alive from the Streets of Rage 2 soundtrack, which is full of bangers like that, and is one of those video game music discoveries that inspired me to change up the format of my show and just throw like a weird dance party every week. Before that was the 9-inch Noise version of Parasite. I remember correctly, that was originally by Trent Reznor's side project, How to Destroy Angels, as heard here on the 9-inch Nails Boys Noise album that came out this year. And at the top of the set, London Song by Nina Girachi. Gonna take a quick break for an announcement, but before I do, I'm going to promote something that we are doing here at Co-op. Well, first I'm gonna mention, if you haven't heard, our membership drive is coming up. 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And we're coming to you wherever you are right now. I'm speaking to you in your car, in your home, maybe you're, you know, working. 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Appreciate you. 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But in addition to the membership drive, on our final day of the membership drive, which I should have double checked the date, I believe, yes, it's September 20th, we are going to be broadcasting live from Zilker Brewing Company. So you can come and say hi to us, donate in person, but you know, everybody out there listening, you're going to hear what we're doing on site, and I'll be there. That's a Sunday, so I'll be bringing the rig, I'll be doing a DJ set, I'll be doing the whole thing. That is the 20th of September, our final day of our fall membership drive 2026. Like I said, we're going to take a quick little break, but keep it locked right here to Co-op Austin's Community Radio. And I am genuinely going to calm it down a little bit after this break, so stay tuned for that.

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Oshda.

co-op heads out there, DJ Frog here, coming to bid you adieu. This is Ito by The Avalanches. Before that, we heard Warm Windows by Casino vs. Japan, Julie and Candy by Boards of Canada. I've been on a Geo Gaddy kick lately. Before that, Intruder by Lucene off of his new album Melting Days on Ghostly International. I feel like it's got that real classic ghostly sound to it. Stay tuned right here on Co-op. Dr. K is in the house on Channel Surfing. You're not going to want to miss that. But before I hand the studio and the mic over to them, I'm going to play one last track. This is by Braids. It's just a lovely track I've always loved. Soars to some great heights. And, you know, that's just how I want to end the show today. So sue me. All right, thanks for listening. And join us next week for our first week of membership drive here on Co-op.

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They are making me stronger, and I'm much, much stronger now.

0: Simmer down, quiet dog, quiet heart, my God. 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
1: 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I'm Dr. K, and you're listening to KOOP on 91.7 and streaming at koop.org. That was Yasin Bey, formerly known as Mos Def, doing Quiet Dog Bite Hard from his fantastic album, The Ecstatic. And the sample at the beginning of that track comes from a documentary about Fela Kuti, and that's Fela Kuti's voice there, called Music is the Weapon. Kuti was highly critical of the authoritarian government in Nigeria, where he lived, and he courageously spoke the truth about that government, even despite harassment. I'll be playing another song later that samples audio from a documentary, so stay tuned for that. As Yansman announced last week, I have joined the show as a regular host, and I'm so happy to be here. Channel Surfing has introduced me to a lot of new music and has allowed me to hear songs I already knew in a different way. And that's what I love about co-op, that, and hopefully you feel the same way, you feel the same way, that you hear songs that you're familiar with, but you hear them kind of put together in new ways. 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So I'm really glad to be a part of this. And here's one now from Deerhoof.

And we're back. That was Ravi Shankar with Raga Bahar. And before that, we heard Radiohead, Hunting Bears from their album Amnesiac. I'm going to play another one from that album a little later, so don't miss it. And before that, I played Cast Off Crown by Deerhoof from their album Friend Opportunity. This is Channel Surfing on Co-op 91.7 and koop.org. We have some events coming up at Co-op. Our DJ residencies are a lot of fun. I've been to several of them. And the next one is this Saturday. Well, yeah, this Saturday, September 12th, from 5 to 8 p.m. And that's at Brew and Brew. And our DJs that night will be DJ Alejo, who's on Be Kind Rewind. He's also on The Golden Road, which is my other show, one of my other shows on Co-op, Tuesdays at 8 p.m. And DJ Hota, Geography of Sound, will also be at Brew and Brew, and a mystery DJ, which is very exciting. We have another vinyl night the following Wednesday, September 16th, from 6 p.m. to 8 p.m., and that's vinyl night at the Carpenter Hotel. That's a fun venue. Dealer's Choice with DJ Lassifer. Enjoy curated vinyl picks or bring your own. You can bring your own vinyl, which is a lot of fun. And as DJ Frog mentioned on their show, by the way, thanks to DJ Frog, what a great show Joystick Jukebox is. I love listening to it on my way into the studio for this show. And if you missed it, you can, of course, check out the last 2 weeks of shows on our website, koop.org. As DJ Frog mentioned a little while ago, our live broadcast this year from the membership drive is at Silker Brewing. We will be there broadcasting on September 20th from 10 a.m. to 10 p.m. So I will be there with Yance Man doing a channel surfing from the streets of Austin. So don't go away. I have one coming up next from Pixies.

she could talk to squirrels. Coming back from the convalescent home, staring at sports cars.

0: What do you know about Austin's urban bat colony? This is Co-op Community Health Report, bringing you stories and information about health and social issues impacting Austin communities and the people who call Central Texas home. Here in Austin, the Ann W. Richards Congress Avenue Bat Bridge crosses the Colorado River. In addition, hosts up to 1.5 million bats during the summertime. We speak with Merlin Tuttle all about it.
1: Well, I was always interested in nature, but it just so happened that when I was in high school, my family lived not far from a bat cave. I saw the bats doing things that the books said they didn't do. And it became my doctoral dissertation, which pretty much got me into being a bat researcher. On September 23, 1984, I believe it was, UPI issued a press release in which it reported that hundreds of thousands of rabid bats were invading and attacking the citizens of Austin. So I came to Austin and investigated and concluded that the bats represent a gold mine of opportunity. But bats aren't easily photographed, and I got really caught up in it and had a lot of fun, but then also saw for the first time how photographs could dramatically improve public understanding. Bats are worth billions of dollars in pest control annually, catching their prey, pollinating flowers. Bats are now extremely famous tourist attractions. I still have people ask me if they can get rabies or something else from a bat, but they virtually never cause a problem. In the entire history of Austin, we don't know of a single person who ever contracted rabies or any other disease from a bat. I have studied them for 65 years. I have never, ever seen an aggressive bat. The bats at the Congress Avenue Bridge have brought in, conservatively speaking, about $200 million. Parks and Wildlife Department estimates that bat insect pest control is saving Texas farmers $1.4 billion a year. In general, we have a period when there are a few nights of good bat watching in Austin. The hotter and drier it is, the more the bats have to come out earlier to find enough food. Face hawks and things catching them because they had plenty to eat without coming out early. It's all just dependent on how hungry they are and how long it's been since it last rained.
0: This is Community Health Report. The Community Health Report comes to you thanks to the support of St. David's Foundation. This week we get to speak with Merlin D. Tuttle, founder of Bat Conservation International, founder and executive director of Merlin Tuttle's Bat Conservation. You can find more information about the work he's done to help bring awareness to the bat colony under Congress Avenue at merlintuttle.org. Thank you so much for listening.
2: Well, I always love our community health reports, but I especially like that one because I love bats and I like people who study things. And so getting to hear from a bat scholar is really lovely. And that's one of the many special things you get from Co-op. Before that, we heard Beck, Whiskey Clone, Hotel City 1997, a classic from Mellow Gold. And before that, the Smiths doing I Won't Share You from Strange Ways, Here We Come. And at the top of the set, I played one by Pixies, River Euphrates from Surfer Rosa. Stay tuned. I got Radiohead coming up next.

0: I love you, but I love the Lord. Or that I love any physical being. I think that's wonderful. But then why can't you bring that same feeling home?
1: I won't be able to.
0: I really wish that I could do that.
2: No, you never did it. That was atypical.
0: What makes you think you can do it?
3: I wash the forgotten.
0: Well, he said a man's foes will be they of his own household. Well, I hardly believe that your own father or mother, a brother or sister would be your enemy. You're gonna call him a liar? No, I'm not calling him a liar. Well, I can do all things through the Lord. He can't do it. You saw the way we lived and what we did, do you believe? I really don't think so.
2: Let's see, I've lost track.
0: Or that I love any physical being. I think that's wonderful. Well, he said. I love you, but I love the Lord. Or that I love any physical being. I think that's wonderful. Well, he's sinning.

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I think that's wonderful. Well, he's seven.

That was Wishes by Beach House from their album Bloom. Before that, Boards of Canada, an album I just bought over the weekend, and I am really enjoying it. That was Father and Son. And before that, I played Forever House, Slovenly, from their album Eves. My friend Megan Burke is singing on that track, and it's her birthday today. So happy birthday, Megan. What a beautiful song. Thanks for making music for the world. Before that, we heard a classic, Radiohead, Packed Like Sardines in a Crushed Tin Box. And I also wanted to say about the Boards of Canada song that the... I still have notes on paper here. That's another thing we love about co-op. Who's going to read to you from a sheet of paper in this day and age? The dialogue on that track is sampled from a 1971 BBC documentary on the Children of God, the American cult. And the whole album, Inferno, is thematically very rich. I really recommend it. This is Channel Surfing, and you're listening to Co-op, K-O-O-P, 91.7 on the broadcast dial, and streaming online at koop.org. And I'm Dr. K. This is my first official Channel Surfing show. I subbed once, but I am now on the show. So thanks again to Yance Man for bringing me on here, and thanks for listening.

All right, this has been Channel Surfing on KOOP 91.7, koop.org. I'm Dr. K. Thanks again to Yance Man for bringing me onto this show. I'm so happy to be here. Glad he's trusting me with this music. And we just heard Paul Simon, Can't Run But, from Rhythm of the Saints. Before that, Howlin' Wolf, Moanin' at Midnight. And at the top of the set, I played Yola Tango, Little Eyes, from their great late summer album. That's how I always think of it, Summer Sun. And we are now listening to Woody Guthrie. I'm sending you out with Train 45 from Mule Skinner Blues, The Ash Recordings, Volume 2. I'll see you next time.

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Sorceress by Sweden's Opeth, the title track of their very good 2016 album. 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Co-op family always getting bigger. Sunday evenings on Co-op are a very special time. How about some more music? Some more from Sweden. An artist who's actually collaborated with the just played Opeth. This is fusion flautist Bjorn Jason Lind from 1978's Bike Voyage 2. Here is A Day at the Surface, Bjorn Jason Lind on Virtual Noise.

one famous flautist after another. That was, of course, Jethro Tull with Journeyman, a fun song from the 1978 album Heavy Horses. Fun album title, too. Judas Priest. Not necessarily a progressive rock band, but their second and third albums from the late 70s have several progressive flourishes emblematic of the era on them. Since summer 2026 is kind of coming to a close, although we've got some triple digit days ahead, here is The Priest from 1977's Sin After Sin with the beautiful Last Rose of Summer. Enjoy.

On September 16th, Co-op Community Council is celebrating Dies Iseis. Dies Iseis de Septiembre, the 16th of September, is one of the most significant dates in Mexican history, marking the start of Mexico's fight for independence from Spain. In 1810, a Catholic priest named Father Hidalgo raised a banner bearing the Virgin of Guadalupe. He's remembered today as the father of Mexican independence. In the town of Dolores, he gave a rousing speech that ended in a rallying cry, El Grito de Dolores, the Cry of Dolores, calling the people to rise up against Spanish rule. That moment sparked the Mexican War of Independence. 11 years later, in 1821, Mexico won, emerging free with the signing of the Treaty of Cordoba, which ended Spanish colonial rule for good. Today, Dies Iseis honors that freedom, celebrating Mexican culture and the resilience of a people who fought for their independence.

Happy Dia de Seis, everybody. You have been listening to Virtual Noise on 91.7 KOOP, Austin's Community Radio. And if you've been listening at all this weekend, you know that the fall membership drive is coming up next week, next weekend. And while I'm definitely not going to pitch to you any earlier than that, I will remind you that you didn't schedule it, but there it was, a song, a story, a voice that made the drive or the dishes or the workday a little bit better. That's not an accident. It's someone at Co-op choosing to put something real on the air. Support the reason it's there. Give at koop.org. You know that's the truth. Okay. More heavy stuff from the late 70s coming at you. Rainbow needs no introduction. Richie Blackmore, Ronnie James Dio, what more could you ask for? Wonderful music. From the 1978 album Long Live Rock and Roll, here is Rainbow at their most progressive with Gates of Babylon.

Renaissance, with the wonderfully uplifting Golden Key from 1979's Azure Dior album. On Virtual Noise, of course, Renaissance, featuring the heavenly voice of Annie Haslam. Now, here's a band whose name is the opposite of heavenly. This is the German band Lucifer's Friend. He's no friend of mine, dear listeners. From their 1975 release, Banquet, Lucifer's Friend with Thus Spoke Oberon.

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I have two small but powerful radios that we carry around our house. My partner and I both have clock radios beside our bed. And I also have a little handheld radio I keep at work. 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I'm a radio guy. And Co-op is my station. Keep radio thriving. 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Moving on now. Jeff Lynn and Roy Wood. Those are a couple of names you might know. Founders of Electric Light Orchestra. But they got their start with The Move. I'm now going to play The Move from 1970 off the album Shazam. This is The Move with The Last Thing on My Mind.

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